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1856, Salzburg, January 27th, Wolfgang Amadeus is born. 1761, at the age of 5, Amadeus begins composing. 1773, he writes his first piano concerto. 1782, Wolfgang Amadeus Mozart marries Constance Weber. 1784, Wolfgang Amadeus Mozart becomes a Freemason. 1791, Mozart composes the Magic Flute. On December 5th of that same year, Mozart dies. 1985, Austrian rock singer Falco records

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5: Eh?
6: Please do not be alarmed, remain calm. Do not attempt to leave the dance floor. The DJ booth is conducting a troubleshoot test of the entire system. Somehow, while the party was in progress, an unidentified frequency has been existing in the system for some time.

from around the world. I don't want to talk. I want to play some incredible music for you. I love you. Are you ready, Italy? Get up, loosen up, text everybody and tell them the Love House is live

music from Peter Parsons and Sammy D. Feel the groove hot. Sammy D and Peter Parsons are from France. Let's go, Italy. Come on. This is the Love House. My name is Giorgio Forgi. 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

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I love you, Italy. I hope you're enjoying this music because I am having the time of my life in the studio. 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

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Let's go. This is the Love House. 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

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Get the fuck, shut the fuck up. Get the fuck, shut the fuck up. Get the fuck, shut the fuck up. Get the fuck, shut the fuck up. 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